it's Sabrina Carpenter. And your music is here on Radio Disney. 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

0: 96.5 Radio Disney te llega.
1: 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Our colors will fade eventually, so if our time is running now, day after day, we'll make the mundane a masterpiece. Oh my, my, oh my, my love, I take one look at you, you're taking me out.

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I tell her, baby, baby, baby, baby, baby, baby, baby, baby, baby, I'm a fireball.

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Latin America. 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